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2: 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It is about how nations innovate, collaborate and build a more sustainable future. These conversations will come together at Solar Futures 2026, being held on 3rd July at India Habitat Center, New Delhi. As a curtain raiser to the conference, let us hear from some of the distinguished leaders who will be joining us. We begin with a message from Dr. Mohammad Rehan, Director General of the National Institute of Solar Energy.
3: Solar Futures 2026, by Sustainability Karma, is definitely, it's an impactful, appreciative initiative. Your theme actually touches, it talks about powering the future. Of course, it is the technology which will be powering our future. And you are connecting local innovation. So many things we are working on, those innovations, and global leadership, which our country, because of these sustained efforts, is set to provide global leadership in clean energy space.
2: Our next speaker has been at the forefront of advancing solar cooperation across nations. We now hear from Ashish Khanna, Director General of the International Solar Alliance, who shares his thoughts on India's role in shaping the future of solar energy, both at home and around the world.
4: I congratulate Solar Future and Sustainability Karma for India having done 150 gigawatts and an aspiration to do 1800 gigawatts as per the Niti Aayog report. It has all the potential to become the global hub for innovation and financing, which will have to be done locally, but the experience of India will be translated to the rest of the world, because the world needs jobs, energy, affordable, reliable and sustainable.
2: Our next speaker represents an institution that has long championed sustainability and environmental stewardship. As the hospitality partner for Solar Futures 2026, India Habitat Center has supported sustainable practices, including the adoption of solar energy within its campus. We now hear from Professor Dr. K.G. Suresh, who shares his thoughts on India's renewable energy journey and the role of solar energy in building a Viksit Bharat by 2047.

0: moment not only to celebrate India's remarkable achievements in solar energy, but also to reflect on the transformative role it is playing in our journey towards Viksit Bharat 2047. Over the past decade, India has emerged as one of the world's leading renewable energy nations, demonstrating that economic growth and environmental responsibility can go hand in hand.
1: The perspectives we have heard today come from different parts of the solar ecosystem: research, innovation, international cooperation, sustainable development, and institutional leadership. Yet, they all point towards a common theme. The future of energy will be shaped through collaboration, innovation, and shared purpose. 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This is Naina Gautam signing off for Sustainability Karma. 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It is being held at India Habitat Center, New Delhi, on 3rd July 2026. 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
2: 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Till then, goodbye from all of us. Sustainability Karma.
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1: 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It's 10:06 by the studio clock and you're tuned in to Matchless Music Hour. While hoping that your day is off to a fantastic start, I'm here to make it even better. Whether you are at work, stuck in traffic or enjoying a late breakfast, I bring to you a quick dose of weather, traffic and some fun celebrity birthday updates. But we'll start with music. A timeless track, Annie's Song by John Denver. Listen to this one and stay tuned for more.

The voice of Beatles right there with the song Ticket to Ride. You heard it here on Akashvani Rainbow. My name is Shivangi. This is Matchless Music Hour. And as I promised you just a moment back, I'm here to give you quick updates about the day, starting with weather check for Delhi NCR real quick. We're expecting a warm morning, as you must have felt. The temperatures are hovering around high 30s and they would eventually reach 40 at one point, give the feels of 42 or 44. But as we move towards the evening, there could be a temperature dip thanks to the probability of rain and thunderstorms. So you need to keep an umbrella handy, or if you like dancing in the rain, then there's a chance. And speaking about this and manifesting the rains better, I'm gonna play a track that talks about the rains. Rim Jim Gire Savan, the voice of Kishorda, coming right here for you. Listen to this one and stay tuned for more. This is Akashvani Rainbow. The hour that you tune into is Matchless Music Hour.

Quick dose of energy. That was Don't Stop Me Now by the band Queen. You heard it here on Akashvani Rainbow. My name is Shivangi. This is the Matchless Music Hour. And like Freddie Mercury, I'm sure you don't wish to be stopped by anything, let alone traffic. But metro cities, you will get that. But don't worry, I'll give you an update about the routes that you can avoid to save yourself some headache and some time. So, if you are traveling around Azadpur Mandi, then you will see traffic some there because it is affected due to ongoing drainage excavation and construction work. You are advised to A, take alternate routes or plan in advance. Other than that, the highly congested corridors that you could avoid are Wazirabad Road and ISBG Road. Other than that, there's also some construction work going on the NH24, which is Delhi Merit Expressway. So it is advised that if you are going on that route, you better save some time, take some time in your hands and then leave. All right, my voice is just giving up. I'm gonna play the next track of the hour, which is Say a Little Prayer by Aretha Franklin. Listen to this one and stay tuned for more.

When or Where by George Michael, that was. You heard it here on Akashvani Rainbow. This is Matchless Music Hour, and I played this track because George Michael is your another birthday twin if you're celebrating your birthday today, and he is an iconic artist because the timeless music he's made, may it be the songs Careless Whisper or Faith, we all listen to those songs even today, and Gen Z is using it for their social media. That means that's a feat. Also, what's popular amongst Gen Z is The Office series, and one of its creators, specifically a comedian and an actor, Ricky Gervais, is also celebrating his birthday today. And if there is any line or quote of his that you like, that has made you laugh, do share it with us to the WhatsApp number 9868107070, and we all might get a laugh. But in the meantime, playing another timeless track. This is Lata Mangeshkar and Mohammed Rafi with the song Chalo Dildar Chalo from the movie Pakiza.

Voice of Billy Joel, that was Piano Man. You heard it here on Akashwani Rainbow. My name is Shivangi. This is Matchless Music Hour, and time to say goodbye to you is inching closer as we speak. However, before I leave, I would also mention a fact that, as Roland correctly mentioned, one of our listeners sent a message. Today is also birth anniversary of Eric Arthur Blair, who is well known by his pen name George Orwell, an English novelist, poet, essayist and journalist. He was born on 25th of June in 1903 in Motihari, Bihar, and wrote a lot about totalitarianism. And the most popular books of his are 1984, Animal Farm, and many more. Let me know if you've read any of them. You can drop a message to the WhatsApp number 9868107070.

And I may not be able to read those messages right now, but I'll be back here at 12:05 p.m. with the show Play It Cool. We'll connect again then and talk to you a little more. But right now, it's time to say goodbye to you. I will continue today's trivia in 12:05 Play It Cool as well, leaving you with the track, which signifies everything metaphorically and literally. Times, they are changing by Bob Dylan. Listen to this one and keep enjoying the music right here on Akashvani Rainbow. We're always here to make you smile and play great music for you. Have a wonderful day.

0: आपकी वाणी आकाशवाणी।
1: You are tuned into 102.6 FM Rainbow. My name is Shivangi, and the hour that you tuned into is Play It Cool. You're with me till 1 p.m. and in this hour, we'll play music from the recent times for you, latest releases and more, along with talking about the special aspects of 25th of June and special aspects of you. Yes, you. We're all perfect.

And on our ways, different ways, the little way we talk, the little way we walk. So we'll be talking about self-love today. Good, right? But we will start with something that's ironic and iconic in terms of music. Don't Start Now by Dua Lipa. But we're starting with it, all right? Listen to this one and stay tuned for more. This is Akashwani Rainbow.

voice of Katy Perry. That was Firework. You heard it here on Akashvani Rainbow. My name is Shivangi. This is Play It Cool. You're with me till 1 p.m. And what a song that was, right? Released in 2010, but it still has that breath of fresh air like it was released just yesterday. Probably because of the beats and the lyrics that it has. They resonate so well with you. Also, the video of this particular music features not actors, but real Katy Perry fans who took part in it. And if you watch the video, you would see that as soon as they start embracing who they are, there are fireworks emanating from their chest and everything is so bright and beautiful. And I think that's a very beautiful message, especially in today's day and age. When we look in social media, see different people leading amazing lives, and we start comparing ourselves, not just our lives, but our body, our looks, and in that situation, I want to ask you, what is your way of navigating? How do you correct yourself by telling yourself that, hey, I am perfect the way I am and my life is running on a different trajectory compared to everybody else? I have my wins and I have my battles and I will make it somehow. How do you speak to yourself about it?

If you have some tips and tricks, do let us know. Drop them to the WhatsApp number 9868107070. And if you are in case feeling low, I have Miley Cyrus with the song Flowers, talking about self-love to make you feel like, hey, I can make myself feel special and ensure that I have a wonderful day. Here comes Miley Cyrus.

Michael Jackson. That was 12:25 by the studio clock. It is. You're tuned in to Play It Cool. My name is Shivangi. This is Akashwani Rainbow. And that track is such an amazing one. Got the right beats and amazing lyrics, right? And I'm also playing this track because today is the death anniversary of Michael Jackson. And it reminds us that his music would remain timeless. And our love for the beats that there are would also remain timeless. And a testament to this fact is when the Michael movie released, it broke box office records. People still love the art and the artists. And I think one way that we practice self-love is by listening to tracks that motivate us. There are plenty of songs that talk about loving ourselves, that talking about doing well in the society, doing good to the society, and listening to them does motivate us. Like the one that's coming up next, I have All of Me by John Legend lined up for you. And in this particular song, the artist is looking at his partner and is

admiring all the beauty there is. He's seeing all the imperfections as perfection. And I think that is the eye we need for ourselves. So listen to this one and stay tuned for more. You're tuned into Akashvani Rainbow.

That was The Scientist by Coldplay. You heard it here on Akashvani Rainbow. My name is Shivangi. This is Play It Cool. It's 12:37 by the studio clock and I'm with you till 1 p.m. But before we move on to the next track, let me give you some trivia about this particular song, The Scientist. I'm sure you're aware that the song was shot in forwards motion and in post-production, it was reversed. Now the question comes, how did they lip-sync with Chris Martin? And the answer to that is that Chris Martin had to learn to sing the song backwards so that when it is reversed in post-production, we actually see him sing normally. That's dedication if we talk about it. And one more fact related to the song is that George Harrison's Isn't It a Pity inspired its creation. The chords that run on a loop throughout the song, that comes from one of the Beatles' creations. Coinciding thing is that today is Global Beatles Day. Back in 1967, Today, All You Need Is Love from the album Yellow Submarine was debuted on BBC, and from then on, we've known the magic of Beatles, right? Hey Jude, Let It Be, Yesterday, Come Together, Penny Lane, Hold Your Hand, so on and so more. You could be a hardcore fan of theirs, or just know the chorus to one of their classics, but it is impossible that you're unaware that Beatles exist, okay? And to pay homage to that, I'm going to play another track, this one in the voice of Kurt Cobain, who was also an avid admirer of the Beatles. The song is Man Who Sold the World. Listen to Nirvana right here on Akashvani Rainbow and keep enjoying the music.

That was Ed Sheeran with the song Shape of You. You heard it here on Akashwani Rainbow. My name is Shivangi. This is Play It Cool. You're with me till 1 PM. Little time left. But because we were talking about Global Beatles Day being celebrated today, I recall that in the movie Yesterday, there's a scene where Ed Sheeran comes on the screen and he's talking to the lead actor and he says, "Hey, don't sing Hey Jude. You can sing Hey Dude. And it would sound more appealing to the current crowd." And that just made me laugh. And holding on to that thought, I want to ask you a question. If you could add one artist to the Beatles band from the current era, who would you pick? Would you bring an Indian tadka with Arijit Singh or Taylor Swift to combine Swifties and Beatlemaniacs? Send in your idea on who could be another Beatle to this band, and I'll read out the creative ones, I promise. You can send them to the WhatsApp number 9868107070. And right now, let me also take some time to read out the messages that I've already received. Roland, thank you so much for sending in all the details that you always send. We have Rajkumarji tuned in from Trichy. Thank you so much for sending in your message. I also have G.S. Gill from Patiala. Thank you so much for sending in your message. Sadly, won't be able to take a song request. And I have two special messages. I have Swati writing from Patna, and you've shared how you were dealing with some health issues in your childhood and also with the negative criticism that comes with it because of however you were. And you dealt with that, the criticism and the challenges of your body, with music. Music became your ultimate rescue and your source of strength and self-confidence. And today, you're so confident you don't need external validation. That's a very powerful and empowering. Thank you so much for sending in that message. Really happy to read it. Really happy that you're out of that situation. And we also have with us D. Srinath from West Bengal. You have been with me throughout the show. Thank you so much for sending in all the messages and the love. Thank you so much. We'll be reading out more messages, but right now it's time to go back to music. Oh, an amazing combination coming up next for you is Black Eyed Peas with Shakira, Girl Like You.

That was Chainsmokers and Millennium. You heard it here on Akashwani Rainbow song, Take Away. Time for me to take away myself is here, but I'll leave you with a track, Disease by Lady Gaga. And why Lady Gaga? Because when I asked the question, who you think should be the new Beatle, you guys said Lady Gaga, or I suggest Adele. But right now, we'll settle with Lady Gaga and listen to one of her tracks. And I would also like to remind you that great, great programs are waiting for you right here, lined up for you right here. A few Hindi programs would be coming for the following hours. And after that, if you want to listen to English music, then at 7:05 p.m., we will have our programs right here for you. So make sure you stay tuned and keep enjoying the music right here on Akashwani Rainbow. Right now, I say goodbye to you. Keep enjoying yourself and the music right here.

0: 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What is your smile number?
1: What is your style number? Karo kya dial number?
2: It's alright, it's alright. It's alright, it's alright.

So that was Somebody to Love by Queen. And what a way to begin the night with the thunderous voice of Freddie Mercury. Like, you can leave it to Queen to make a song about loneliness, about that craving for affection, feel so dramatic, so cinematic, so larger than life. Truly a spectacular performance. Dear listeners, love, like life, is a very strange thing. It keeps on changing its shape. The same eyes that once felt like home can one day feel so distant and so unfamiliar. And up next, we got a song that perfectly captures that emotions. Here's Eyes Without a Face by Billy Idol.

So that was Show Me the Way by Peter Frampton. Dear listeners, in love and life, the looks can be very deceiving. But with this next track, even sounds can be deceiving. Our next song proves that heartbreak does not need to come in a depressing packaging. Sometimes it arrives with a beat so bright and so irresistible that you will find yourself dancing before you even realize. Best described as sadness in dancing shoes, here's I Want You Back in My Life Again by The Carpenters.

0: That was Want You Back in My Life Again by Carpenters, with the great Karen Carpenter at the vocals. Carpenters was one of those bands which were revered in India as well. Like, we all know that one family member or one person in our life who was into Western music and had that one Carpenters cassette which they replayed till the tape wore off. Well, listeners, it's time for another short break, but don't you touch that dial, because some of the biggest hits are waiting for your ears on the other side.
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0: Welcome back, everyone, to Hits and Memories, only on Akashwani Rainbow 102.6 MHz. Today is 25th June, and it's so fascinating how significant this date is in the history of music. Some truly monumental moments are tied to this day, and the tracks coming are legendary, and they will prove that this date is very special. Up next, we have one of the most recognizable voices in music. His voice got that deep, velvety, and full of effortless charm. A grand voice that can make even a simple confession sound like a great romantic gesture. Here's Can't Get Enough of Your Love by Barry White.
2: I've heard people say that too much of anything is not good for you, baby. But I don't know about that. There's many times that we've loved and we've shared love and made love. It doesn't seem to me like it's enough. It's just not enough, baby.

0: So that was Can't Get Enough of Your Love, Baby by Barry White, one of the biggest disco songs of all time, which was indeed released on 25th June 1975. Well, listeners, we are taking a quick detour to bring you the latest updates from FIFA World Cup 2026.
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2: Hello, I'm Mike Perkins at the BBC Sports Centre with the latest World Cup news. South Africa is celebrating reaching the knockout stage of a men's World Cup for the first time. Their 1-0 win over South Korea saw them finish second behind co-host Mexico in Group A. South Korea must wait to find out if they'll progress as one of the best third-place sides. Scotland also ended up third after a 3-0 defeat to Brazil in Group C, so must wait to discover their fate. Debutants Curaçao face Ivory.

0: Ivory Coast. They picked up their first point against Ecuador thanks to goalkeeper Eloy Roy making 15 saves. That's the most saves in a 90-minute clean sheet at a World Cup. They play in one of three groups concluding on Thursday. In the other match in Group E, Ecuador must beat Germany to progress. Germany have already secured top spot. In Group F, Sweden face Japan, with Graham Potter's side looking to shake off their 5-1 defeat to the Netherlands. Sweden have 3 points, so aren't yet sure of going through to the last 32.
1: We've played two matches, and one we've won, one we've lost. It's not like everything is completely bad, but obviously we know we also have to improve, especially when we meet a team like Japan. The mood in the group is really, really positive. Everybody, I can tell, is ready to help. I've been really, really proud, I would say, of the players, how they've dealt with the situation and how they've dealt with the last result. And now we're ready to play again.
0: And in Group D, Australia will secure second place if they avoid defeat against Paraguay, while co-hosts USA are guaranteed top spot and can complete the group stage with a 100% record if they beat Turkey. And for more World Cup news from the BBC, go to bbc.com/football.
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3: And that were the latest updates from FIFA World Cup 2026. Before playing the next set of songs, my dear listeners, it is a gentle reminder to stay hydrated. Whether you're at work, on your way back home, or sitting on your couch just listening to us right now, grab yourself a cold cup of water, gently sip, and hydrate yourself. That is a non-negotiable. Well, dear listeners, we were earlier talking about why 25th June is such a special day for music. It is extraordinary in the musical history because the next songs which we are going to play will definitely solidify that claim. On this day, one Michael was born in East Finchley, North London, and the other Michael took his last breath in Los Angeles. Both are no longer with us, but they have left behind a legacy of generational music that still make us cry, make us dance, make us dream. And we are indeed talking about the great George Michael and the king of pop, Michael Jackson. And it's only right to dedicate our next tracks to these two who gave us some of the biggest love songs of all time. So you know what time it is. Here's Careless Whisper by George Michael.

So that was Careless Whisper by George Michael, who was born today on 25th of June 1963. And up next, we got Michael Jackson with arguably one of his most underrated and most passionate performances ever. Here's Given to Me.

So that was given to me by the king of pop, Michael Joseph Jackson, who left us today 17 years ago. It truly feels like only yesterday in 2009 when we heard that bad news. And dear listeners, this is truly divine comedy at its finest, because Michael's biggest musical rival, Prince, also made history on this very day, 25th June 1984, when he released arguably top 5 biggest pop albums of all time, Purple Rain. So let's play the biggest hits from Purple Rain. Here's When Doves Cry.

So that was All You Need Is Love by the Beatles, the song because of which, since 25th of June 2009, we have World Beatles Day. Speaking of love, here's the greatest love song of all time. Here's Something by the Beatles.

0: आपकी वाणी आकाशवाणी।
1: Dear listeners, with that, we have reached to the end of our show, Hits and Memories. We hope you had a great time and these tunes really brought back some loving memories. Please don't forget to join us at 10:05 p.m. for our show, All That Jazz. Until then, here's Shubhankar signing off with the final song of the program, No Ordinary Love, by Sade.

So that was Rain Check by the great saxophonist Joe Henderson, originally written by Billy Strayhorn for Duke Ellington. And what a perfect way to begin tonight's show. You know what makes this a great performance? It's that urgency. Henderson and the band moves fast, they swing hard, and the way they twist their harmonies, it always catches you off guard. And that is the secret behind why it always feels so fresh. So that was Rain Check. And dear listeners, the results of the Rain Check

Jack are in as well, and given the response which we are receiving right now, this early in the show, it's safe to say that y'all are ready for some awesome jazz music tonight. So let's get down with Dizzy Gillespie through this next track.

So that was Getting Down by Dizzy Gillespie, written and composed by Ed Blond. Dear listeners, there is a comforting sense of ease to this performance. Dizzy sounds completely at home here, and the band give his melodies a lot of color, and he just cuts through all of it with that playful trumpet.

That was Nefertiti by Chick Corea, originally written by Wayne Shorter for the Miles Davis Quintet. If you have heard the Wayne Shorter's version, it's way smoother and more meditative in nature. What Chick did on piano, Dave Holland did on bass, that amazing bass line which we heard right now, and Barry Altschul did on drums, they have created this 7-minute odyssey of improv jazz which always keeps you on toes. It never gets uninteresting. Truly a beautiful rendition. And since we're already talking about Wayne Shorter, might as well pay our regards to the originator. So here's On the Milky Way Express by Wayne Shorter.

Well, that was On the Milky Way Express by Wayne Shorter, and what a ride it was. With Rachel Zee on keys, David Gilmour on guitar, not the one from Pink Floyd, and Will Culhon on the drums, the track feels like a perfect send-off to a stressful week. Wayne glides over those instruments with his

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2: Welcome back to All That Jazz, only on Akashvani Rainbow 102.6 megahertz. Dear listeners, what is better than one jazz legend on a song? We would say two. So up next, we have a legendary collaboration between Lionel Hampton on vibraphone and Stan Getz on the saxophone. Here's Jumpin' at the Woodside.

So that was Jumpin' at the Woodside by Lionel Hampton and Stan Getz. Made for the collab album Hamp and Getz, there is a sweet, playful spirit in this track, which you can listen with that call and response taking place between the vibraphone and the saxophone. It just feels like two great musicians having a great time together and having a great jam session. So warm and so intimate. Dear listeners, it's time to indulge in some of India's very own jazz greatness. We have Mr. Trilok Gurtu, master percussionist and composer, truly an icon in Indian jazz scene. So here we are giving him his flowers for his substantial contribution in Indian jazz, fusion jazz. Here is Vatap.

And that was Jungle Symphony by Anand Shankar Experience. And with that, we have reached the end of our program. Here's your host, Shubhankar, signing off from All That Jazz. We wish you blue skies and golden sunshine all along your way and all along your weekend. Here's the last track of the night, Monin by Art Blakey and the Messengers.